heard me tell my story, how she prayed me through. When I got saved, when I got delivered from drugs and alcohol, my grandmother, she told me, she said,

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0: Hallelujah 105.1, Birmingham's inspiration station. If you spent the winter and the spring getting yourself in the best shape possible for beach and summer vacation season, Olive Garden is looking to ruin that for you in the best way possible. Getting spirituals are all the way. So is Anthony Brown in group therapy. I'm Victor Sosa. These folks at the Olive Garden, they speak in my language. It's just about that time of year again, y'all. They are gearing up for the return of their never-ending pasta bowl. A couple of ways to do that this year. You can always just walk in and order it. It's $14.99 per person. But they've also got this other thing called the never-ending $100 pasta pass. Unlimited access to the pasta bowl for 13 weeks at a price of $100. And they're currently selling these right now at pastapass.com. That is, if I'm not using all my computer skills to jam your computer so that I can buy as many passes as possible.
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1: You know, it's the weekend in this good vibes only zone. We like to talk about the things that are making you happy. Music certainly makes us happy. Appreciate you having us on tonight. I'm Victor Sosa. Got Anita Wilson and Ricky Dillard with Ron Carter. Open my eyes. That's going to be part of the weekend praise party. What else besides all this good music is making you happy, Brendan?
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16: Y'all come on and put your hands together like this.

somebody that's going through right now. Some broken family, broken fellowship, broken friendship, broken bodies. The Bible says if we just go to Him, brokenness, broken heart, contrite spirit, He will in no wise cast us aside. But I think about all of these diseases that's plaguing our land. AIDS, cancer, tuberculosis, kidney diseases. I don't care how many diseases there are, there's an answer. You see, double jeopardy gives you the answer. You got to come up with the question, is that right? We don't have to come up with the answer because we already know that Christ is.

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2: 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Massage, facial, mani-pedi, you name it. 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So yes, I would do a full body pamper.
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0: 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We're bringing you more music on the Praise Party from Micah Stambley, Donna Lawrence and Company, as well as Group Fire. I'm Victor Sosa. I know how it is that we bring this magical music to you every night. I don't know who funds some of these studies and why we're studying these things, but apparently in the not-so-distant future, contact lenses can help people fight depression. They've developed these brain-stimulating contact lenses that they say are as effective as treating depression in mice as antidepressants. Who knew mice could be depressed? Contact lenses have built-in electrodes. They send mild electrical signals to the brain via the retina, which is at the back of your eye. And apparently, within 3 weeks' time, depressed mice showed reduced signs of depression after using these contact lenses. Next stop, your local eyeglass shop.
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0: 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Just in the span of the first couple of seconds of a favorite song of yours, music can change everything. Can calm you down, relax that heart rate, put a smile on your face, or maybe get you up out your seat. It's a powerful thing. We're glad you stopped by to sample some of it. I'm Victor Sosa, got some Al Green. Also got some music for us from Lisa Noel Smith and the Brown Singers. Lynn, you got something that's going to put a smile on everybody's face. What's been making you happy lately?
1: 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It's the cutest thing I've ever seen in my life.
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1: So I was watching a documentary the other day, and one of the questions that always comes up when you're asking famous people about big decisions in their life came up, and they gave the answer I almost always hear. And I think to myself, either you lying or I'm really lost. Andre Crouch is all the way. So is Jonathan McReynolds. I'm Victor Sosa. The question was, you have any regrets? And the answer you almost always hear is no, because every choice I made has brought me to where I am today, and I'm happy where I am. And I think to myself, well, that must be nice, because there are a million things I could think of I'd do differently if I got the chance. 888-646-6167. What's something you think about when you look back at your life and say, wish I'd done that differently?
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2: One golden dream. The biggest stars, the biggest games, the biggest moments. The 2026 FIFA World Cup, June 11th through July 19th on Fox.
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1: List here of good music on the way is still plenty long. Walter Hawkins, Kirk Franklin, Tamela Mann. Anything else you want to hear at 888-646-6167. Janae, I appreciate you checking in. I asked this question a few minutes ago because I am thinking of a million different things I could have done a little bit differently in my life. And if I had my life to do over again, I probably would do differently. Is there anything like that for you?
2: Oh, man, if I could do a do-over in my life, I wish I could have maybe figured out my dream way earlier. I got late to the table on starting to build out my business and stuff, so I wish I would have came up with this, you know, years ago.
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0: 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Get yourself a $1,000 blessing hanging here on your Inspiration Station. 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
2: Been checking your voice messages that have been coming through tonight on our iHeartRadio app. Appreciate them. Going to check off as many of these requests as we can. Travis Green, Ricky Dillon, and New Generation, and Dottie Peoples about to get crossed off this list. Mariah, I appreciate you stepping up because I asked a question that may not be easy to answer publicly, but you are here and I'm grateful for you. 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
1: I'm getting some more good stuff ready for us. Smokey Norfolk's I Need You Now, Yolanda Adams, and PJ Morton, all about to be part of this weekend praise party. You staying up a little late. Appreciate your company. I'm Victor Sosa. So I saw this documentary the other day where the subject was asked if he had any regrets, and he said no, because every choice he made brought him to this moment now, which he's grateful for. And that's a wonderful answer. I just don't share it. I mean, I'm not going to lie to you. I've done okay, but there are a million different things I do differently. What's something you might do differently if you had a do-over, Sharonda?
2: I just miss, like, when my kids were little and my daughter used to like TikTok, but like doing it, and she wanted me to do it with her. And I was like, I don't want to do that. I don't want to be on camera. And that was like such a thing, and I just really regret that, you know?
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1: If I haven't already, I want to make sure I get your favorite song on this weekend praise party before midnight. 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I've got Byron Cage, Miranda Curtis, and Nia Allen. 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
1: There is a name above every name. At the name of Jesus, every knee will bow and every tongue will confess that Jesus is Lord. Oh, wonderful is your name. Kim Harper Johnson with you on this early sun. Yay. Thanks so much for listening in. And of course, July 19th is a special day on the national calendar, and I will tell you what it is later this hour. Keep it right here. Right now, a classic by Douglas Miller, My Soul Has Been Anchored.

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1: Whatever you do, do it heartily as unto the Lord and not unto man. Your work in the Lord is never in vain. Kim Harper Johnson with you, keeping your company. Overnight crew, God bless you. Yes, continue to work smart and not hard as we give God the praise every step of the way. Hezekiah Walker's Sold Out, straight ahead. We've got Reverend James Moore, I Will Trust in the Lord. Well, listen, got a quick shout out. That's what it's all about. You know, I love giving honor to whom honor is due. To every minister, to every pastor listening in right now, God bless you. Preparing for a wonderful day of worship services. We see you, we honor you, and we appreciate all that you do, and not just on Sundays. To every minister, every pastor, let your pastor know how much you appreciate him or her today, all right? Do that. Shout out. That's what it's all about, giving honor to whom honor is due.
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0: Hallelujah 105.1.
1: Enter into his gates with thanksgiving and into his courts with praise. Hallelujah. The highest praise on this happy Sunday. Kim Harper Johnson with you. Thanks so much for listening in. And of course, today, July 19th, it's a special day on the national calendar. Yeah, I'll tell you what it is straight ahead. Keep it right here. Here's Maverick City Music. Run to you.

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1: Seek the Lord while he may be found. Seek him while he is near. Kim Hartford Johnson with you. Yeah, that's me, keeping you company. Overnight crew, God bless you. Thanks so much for listening in at home, at work, in your cars, on your radios. 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Got a testimony. John P. Key Church Medley. Well, today, July 19th, is a special day on the national calendar. Yeah, it is hashtag National Ice Cream Day. 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
1: Oh, magnify the Lord with me. Let us exalt his name together. Hallelujah and hallelujah anyhow. Go ahead and give God the in advance praise. He is more than worthy. Listen, it's a happy Sunday's overnight crew. God bless you. Thanks for listening in. And yeah, got more to keep you uplifted and inspired. Got the Tommies. 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
1: God's eyes are over the righteous and his ears are open unto our prayers. Hallelujah. Let's keep our eyes fixed on Jesus, the author and finisher of our faith. Got John Peakey, the Prince of Gospel on the way. Jesus is Real, a hit you don't want to miss. Jonathan Nelson, My Name is Victory. Well, for some, it is back to school. Back to school prep doesn't have to be overwhelming. Right, parents? For our babies, our children, it's time to start transitioning, by resetting sleep schedules, maybe, a few days, a few weeks early, tackling required immunizations. Yeah, that's a big one. And physicals. And of course, making sure we get that school supply list and start getting things together. But certainly we do pray for a wonderfully blessed 2026-2027 school year for our babies, students, parents, and teachers everywhere.
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1: There is nothing too hard for God. 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It's impossible with me and you, but not with God. With Him, all things are possible. Amen. Kim Harper Johnson with you. Got this new one by Anthony Evans. 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
1: Don't be weary in well-doing, for in due season, yes, you will reap if you faint not. Keep on pressing. Hallelujah. God is leading us on the path of righteousness for his name's sake. I'm Kim Harper Johnson with you. Got Evelyn Turrentine Agee on the way. Work it out. Jason Nelson, Made New. Well, we've seen a host of great biopics, right, recently. And of course, in theaters, Michael Jackson. Well, there is an authorized Muhammad Ali limited series titled The Greatest that will premiere globally on Prime Video on Wednesday, November 4th. Yes, the 8-episode scripted drama stars Jalen Bast as the legendary boxer and focuses heavily on his life outside the ring. Now, that's going to be extra. And that's going to be a great, you know, perspective, right? So get ready for that great biopic that'll be coming in the fall of this year, November 4th, on Prime Video. The Greatest, the authorized Muhammad Ali limited series. Can't wait for that one.
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1: We do not have a high priest, you know, who is unable to empathize with our weaknesses, but we have one who has been tempted in every way, just as we are, yet he did not sin. What a mighty God we serve. He's good, and he's good all the time. Happy Sun Yay. Kim Harper Johnson with you. Thanks for listening in. If you're driving, we're praying for traveling grace and mercy for you. And of course, buckled up, no texting while driving, okay? Stay safe, and let's continue to give God praise. Got this classic by the Winans. The question is...

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1: We can boldly say the Lord is our helper. Hallelujah. Whatever he's promised you, he is a promise keeper. I'm a witness to that. Amen. Got Mary Mary on the way, Shackles, Melvin Williams, Harvey Watkins Jr., Be With Me, Jesus, Kim Harper Johnson with you on this happy Sun, yay. And congratulations to Lisa Knowles Smith and the Brown Singers. Yeah, that great hit you just heard, Promises. Well, it is nominated for Song of the Year. Yes. For the Stellar Gospel Music Awards. And of course, Lisa Knowles Smith and the Brown Singers are nominated for a total of 5 awards. Albertina Walker, Female Artist of the Year for Lisa Knowles Smith, Duo Chorus Group of the Year.

0: 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Congratulations. And of course, the Stellar Awards will take place August 15th. 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
1: Cast your cares on the Lord, for he cares for you. Hallelujah. I'm Kim Harper Johnson with you. Thanks so much for listening in. 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

0: Hallelujah, 105.1. Jesus Christ, he is the same yesterday, today, and forevermore. Hallelujah, we can count on Jesus. Kim Harper Johnson with you. Yes, Norman Hutchins is on the way. God's got a blessing with your name on it. Daryl Walls, PJ Morton, Abel. And of course, we appreciate you.
1: Hey, Kim.
0: Hey.
1: I'm a true listener of yours. And I thank you for your words of encouragement and your Bible scriptures that you give out every afternoon. And my name is Doreen, and I'm calling for Virginia. Keep up the great work. Thank you. Bye.
0: Thank you, Miss Doreen, calling from Virginia. Thanks for talking back to us. Thanks for listening. And of course, you can talk back, song requests, prayer requests. Say hi to us. Say hi to me. It's the free iHeartRadio app, the talk back feature.
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1: We love because he first loved us. Thank you, Jesus. Yeah, for God so loved the world, he gave his only begotten son, that whosoever believes in him will not perish, but have everlasting life. Kim Harper Johnson with you. Happy Sunday. Early Sunday morning to you and yours. And of course, get those Bibles ready. Got some spiritual food for your soul. A little Bible study later this hour. Keep it right here. Here's the Reverend Al Green. The Lord will make a way somehow.

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2: Jesus is our rock. He is our salvation. He is the very strength of our lives. Live, breathe, fight in the mighty and matchless name of Jesus. Kim Harper Johnson with you on this happy Sunday. Yeah, it's the third Sunday. Can you believe that? Of July 2026. Time is swiftly passing by. Got the Karen Clark Sheard, the one, the only, on the way. Bomb in Gilead. Hallelujah. Choice need. Well, listen, yeah, biopic Michael is still in the theaters and on streaming platforms. And as you know, or may not know, Jafar Jackson. Yeah, you know, right? The nephew of Michael Jackson is starring as his uncle. He is the son of Jermaine Jackson. And here is the latest on the biopic Michael. Jafar Jackson has become the first lead actor ever whose acting debut crossed $1 billion worldwide. Yes, I think he did an excellent job portraying his uncle in the biopic Michael. And I'm sure there's more records to come on this one, right?
3: I'm Ultima.
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1: Faith, hope, charity, these three. But the greatest of these is charity. It is love. Hallelujah. Kim Harford Johnson with you. Happy Sunday to you and yours. Yay, we made it. Let's continue to give God praise. And of course, get your Bibles ready. Straight ahead, a little Bible study. Got some spiritual food for your soul. 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Right now, Anthony Brown, Always Be Good.

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1: Enter into his gates with thanksgiving and into his courts with praise. Be thankful unto him and bless his name, for the Lord is good. I'm Kim Harper Johnson. Yes, we've got Reed's Temple Choir on the way. I am. You are blessed. Canton Jones, praise on go. Well, listen, it's time for a little Bible study. Time for some spiritual food for your soul. Got your Bible? Wonderful. If not, go get it. God's Word is a lamp unto our feet. It's a light unto our path. And what a blessing it is to be able to read and know God's Word for yourself. Amen. Read 2 Corinthians chapter 5, verse 17. 2 Corinthians chapter 5, verse 17. God's Word will not return void. No, it won't return empty. His Word will fill, it will heal, and God's Word will reveal. Get your Bible. Read. Meditate. Study for yourself what is written. It's spiritual food for your soul.
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1: Jesus says, come unto me, all you that are heavy laden, and I will give you rest. Oh, let go and let God. I'm Kim Harper Johnson. Happy Sun Yay to you and yours. What a blessing it is to be here with you on another day that the Lord has made. Yeah, July 19th. And it's somebody's birthday. And I'm going to help you celebrate. I've got a gift from me to you. And it's on the way later this hour. Keep it here. Here's Walter Hawkins, that classic. Be grateful.

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1: Because of the loving devotion of our Lord, we are not consumed, for His mercies never fail. Brand new every morning. And happy Sunday morning to you. Yay, what's a blessing to be here with you. I'm Kim Hartford Johnson. Got more hits on the way. Hezekiah Walker, I'll Make It. C.C. Winans, Alabaster Box, a favorite. Don't you miss it. Well, a new bipartisan effort is calling for permanent standard time, you know, which we observe from November through March. The Bipartisan Sunshine for Our Kids Act of 2026 was introduced, you know, and would make standard time permanent and allow states, you know, to make daylight saving time permanent if they choose to do so. And if it has the right support, it may pass. And, you know, that'll be interesting to have daylight all year round, 365 days of the year. All right. Well, what do you

0: 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Should daylight saving time be permanent? Talk to me. Let me know. 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
1: And we know that God causes all things to work together for good. Hallelujah to those that love God and are called according to his purpose. Happy Sunday. Yay. Sunday morning. God bless you, you and you. And of course, praying for you. You know it. Praying for a wonderfully blessed day on purpose with a capital P. Well, listen, July 19th is somebody's birthday, and I'm going to help you celebrate. I've got a gift from me to you. It's straight ahead. Here's Fred Hammond, Love Never Fails.
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1: For God so loved the world, he gave his only begotten son. Whosoever believes in him will not perish, but have everlasting life. Hey, love never fails. Thank you, Jesus. Kim Harper Johnson. Yeah, Jesus is love. Got Yolanda Adams on the way. Yeah. And a great one, Tanya Nolan. Blessings. Well, it's July 19th. Happy birthday to Charles Kasson, celebrating on today. And if you're listening in, Kim, what about me? Hey, it's my birthday too. No worries. Let me help you celebrate. Happy birthday to you. Happy birthday to you. It is a gift from me to you. And yes, it's from my heart. You are welcome. Congratulations on that grandbaby. Yeah. And God bless husbands and wives celebrating a wedding anniversary on today. Whatever your celebration may be, maybe you're celebrating because it's Sunday. This is the day that the Lord has made. Rejoice and be glad in it. And again, I say rejoice.
2: I'm John.
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1: Rest in the Lord and wait patiently for Him. He will show up. And He always shows up on time. Amen. Kim Harper Johnson, happy Sunday, Sunday morning to you, you and you. And of course, I'm praying for you in the mighty and matchless name of Jesus. Be healed, be delivered, and be set free. Amen. Let's continue to pray for one another and pray without ceasing. Here's God's property. My life is in your hands, Lord.
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1: Thy will be done, Lord, on earth as it is in heaven. Have your way, Jesus. His way is perfect. Kim Harper Johnson with you. Good Sunday morning. Yay, we made it. I got Doc McKenzie and the highlights on the way. Chicago Mass, thank you. Thank you, Jesus.
2: Kim Harper Johnson. Yeah. This is Sherry Thomas. I wanted to say good morning. I have a testimony. I prayed this morning and asked God to please let Kim Harper Johnson come on today because she's so encouraging. And the Lord blessed me with you today to listen to you and the words from you and everything, encouragement. So you be encouraged, and I love you, Kim. Bye-bye.
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3: I'm Tammy Eswick with BIN News Now. Iran is threatening the U.S., saying that if it keeps up attacks,

0: On the Islamic Republic, the country has unforgettable lessons in store for the U.S. Now, this message came just hours after Iran's deputy foreign minister said Tehran had suspended its commitment to the memorandum of understanding that it had signed just last month with the U.S. WNBA player Angel Reese responding to a hot mic moment by Temple head coach Sandy Brondello, who was heard calling Reese a protected species. Reese responded on social media saying, "Calling a black woman a species? Are we surprised?" Finally, a new study suggests GLP-1-related weight loss drugs may improve relationships and employment statuses for women. So you're telling me that if I lose weight, I can get married and a better job? Interesting. I can't wait to hear what the critics have to say. Get BIN News Now on demand 24/7 on the iHeartRadio app.
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Hi, it's Kim Harper Johnson, headed down 280. 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

of broken bodies. The Bible says if we just go to him, brokenness, broken heart, contrite spirit, he will in no wise cast us aside. When I think about all of these diseases that's plaguing our land, AIDS, cancer, tuberculosis, kidney diseases, I don't care how many diseases there are, there's an answer. You see, double jeopardy gives you the answer. You got to come up with the question, is that right? We don't have to come up with the answer because we already know that Christ is the answer. See, when God asks a question,

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He asked Malachi, will the land run gone? He asked Ezekiel, can these bones live? He asked the crowd, who touched me? He asked the lame man,

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1: Praise God in the sanctuary. Yeah, from the rising of the sun to the going down of the same, the Lord's name is to be praised. Jesus, hallelujah, he's worthy. Highest praise on this Sunday. Yay. Well, today is hashtag National Ice Cream Day. Get yourself a scoop or two in a cup or on a cone and enjoy. Take pictures and post it to all of your social media platforms everywhere. Hashtag National Ice Cream Day. That's today. Here's Ty Tribbett.

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1: Jesus is a great king all over this earth. He reigns sovereign. Hallelujah. Have your way, King Jesus. I'm Kim Harper Johnson. Yeah, we got more hits and inspiration on the way just for you. Nothing but the best. You keep it right here. It's straight ahead. And yes, as always, it's been a pure blessing, a pleasure, and a ball to be with you on a happy Sunday, reminding you that we serve a promise keeper. Now, according to God's word, all of his promises are yea and amen. Here's a promise. We know that God causes all things to work together for good to those that love God, to those that are called according to his purpose. No matter what you're facing, good or bad, it's all good. In the end, we win. It's God's promise. Yay and amen. Happy Sunday. Yay.
2: 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Two people have already died in Texas, and hundreds have been stranded in flooded homes and submerged vehicles.
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2: 80-year-old Paul Pelosi is facing a misdemeanor charge for a July 3rd crash where NBC News says he struck a parked vehicle, then left the scene. Oh, 50 Cent's allegedly pulling out of some Shreveport, Louisiana project, saying some locals just don't want things to change. Some black Louisiana residents say, we could have told him that, as the Knights of the Ku Klux Klan formed a branch in Shreveport in 1920 and nearly took control of the entire state in 1922. 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

0: 105.1 Hallelujah FM, Birmingham's inspiration station. Good Sunday morning. It's time to get your praise on. It's time to have church. It's Sonia Blakey. Coming up, Ricky Dillard. Open my eyes right now. Richard Smallwood at the table.
1: Well, I had to bring it up to 98. But the message still is the same. Because whatever you need is over here at the table. If it's love, it's at the table. If it's peace, it's at the table.

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1: Coming up, Beverly Crawford, it's about time for a miracle. Hallelujah. Also, DJ Catton, love him like I do. It's Sonya Blakey. Happy that you're with me on this Sunday morning. Together, we're going to get our praise on. Together, we're going to have church. I welcome your church check-ins. 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Movie.
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Headed down 280. 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
1: We praise him for what he's done. We worship him for who he is. It's Sonia Flakey. We have in church this morning. Coming up, Lamar Campbell. It's all about the love of Jesus. Bishop Richard Clean White. I'm glad I don't look like what I've been through.
2: I'm Tammy Eswick with BIN News Now. Iran is threatening the U.S., saying that if it keeps up attacks on the Islamic Republic, the country has unforgettable lessons in store for the U.S. Now, this message came just hours after Iran's deputy foreign minister said Tehran had suspended its commitment to the memorandum of understanding that it had signed just last month with the U.S. WNBA player Angel Reese responding to a hot mic moment by Temple head coach Sandy Brondello, who was heard calling Reese a protected species. Reese responded on social media saying, "Calling a black woman a species? Are we surprised?" Finally, a new study suggests GLP-1-related weight loss drugs may improve relationships and employment statuses for women. So you're telling me that if I lose weight, I can get married and a better job? Interesting. I can't wait to hear what the critics have to say. Get BIN News Now on demand 24/7 on the iHeartRadio app.
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1: Coming up, Whitney Houston, Hold On, Help Is On The Way. It's Sonya Blakey. We have in church. Come on and praise the Lord with me.
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0: 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Coming up, we got Smokey Norville, I Still Have You. Lisa Mel Smith promises it's Sonya Blakey. I Know You Up. Come on and do that church check in.
1: Good morning, Sonya. God bless you. This is Deacon 3D, and I'm headed to United Faith Center Ministries International, where the pastor.

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1: I'm Tammy Eswick with BIN News Now. Iran is threatening the U.S., saying that if it keeps up attacks on the Islamic Republic, the country has unforgettable lessons in store for the U.S. Now, this message came just hours after Iran's deputy foreign minister said Tehran had suspended its commitment to the memorandum of understanding that it had signed just last month with the U.S. WNBA player Angel Reese responding to a hot mic moment by Temple head coach Sandy Brondello, who was heard calling Reese a protected species. Reese responded on social media saying, "Calling a black woman a species? Are we surprised?" Finally, a new study suggests GLP-1-related weight loss drugs may improve relationships and employment statuses for women. So you're telling me that if I lose weight, I can get married and a better job? Interesting. I can't wait to hear what the critics have to say. Get BIN News Now on demand 24/7 on the iHeartRadio.

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and my purpose. And that backbiting so worthless. 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
1: That's the latest from Anthony Brown and Group Therapy. Always be good. Yes, God is good all the time. And what? All the time, God is good. It's Sonya Blakey. Coming up, we're going to have church with Bishop Larry Trotter. The Lord is blessing me. I also welcome your church check-ins, your praise check-ins. 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
2: 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Two people have already died in Texas, and hundreds have been stranded in flooded homes and submerged vehicles.
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2: 80-year-old Paul Pelosi is facing a misdemeanor charge for a July 3rd crash where NBC News says he struck a parked vehicle, then left the scene. Well, 50 Cent allegedly pulling out of some Shreveport, Louisiana project, saying some locals just don't want things to change. Some black Louisiana residents say, we could have told him that, as the Knights of the Ku Klux Klan formed a branch in Shreveport in 1920 and nearly took control of the entire state in 1922. 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

0: Hallelujah 105.1. The sound of Sunday church. The choir robes. Come on, alto, soprano, tenors. I need you to show up this morning. It's Sonya Blakey. Coming up, the Winans tomorrow and your church check-ins.
1: 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Good morning. I'm Joyce, and I'm going to New Covenant Missionary Baptist Church, Reverend Thurston.

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2: 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It's Sonya Blakey. So glad you're in this room with me. It's all about that phrase. Norman Hutchins, God's Got a Blessing. Put your name on it.

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1: 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Coming up, classic Yolanda Adams, Never Would Have Made It. Brent Jones, Praise at the Choir Stand, and Bishop Marvin Sapp, Never Would Have Made It. Man, I can't believe that song is just about 20 years old, and it's still my personal testimony. It's Sonya Blakey. What's your testimony? What about a church check-in? I'll take it all. 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
1: Coming up, perfect for a churchy Sunday, Reverend Clay Evans, I've Got a Testimony. Ricky Dillard, Grace, it's Sonia Blakey. If you're going to church this morning and you're happy about it, let me know. 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
2: Hello, God has been good. My name is Kimberly Pierce. I'm going on my way to church, to First Church Pinnacle Praise, Church of God in Christ, where Superintendent Dwayne K. Guyton is my pastor. Have a blessed day.
3: I'm Tammy Eswick with BIN News Now. Iran is threatening the U.S., saying that if it keeps up attacks on the Islamic Republic, the country has unforgettable lessons in store for the U.S. Now, this message came just hours after Iran's deputy foreign minister said Tehran had suspended its commitment to the memorandum of understanding that it had signed just last month with the U.S. WNBA player Angel Reese responding to a hot mic moment by Temple head coach Sandy Brondello, who was heard calling Reese a protected species. Reese responded on social media saying, "Calling a black woman a species? Are we surprised?" Finally, a new study suggests GLP-1 related weight loss drugs may improve relationships and employment statuses for women. So you're telling me that if I lose weight, I can get married and a better job? Interesting. I can't wait to hear what the critics have to say. Get BIN News Now on demand 24/7 on the iHeartRadio app.
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0: Hallelujah, 105.1. The sound of Sunday church. All I need is my tambourine. It's Sonya Blake. Hey. Coming up, Judith Chris McAllister. Oh, give thanks. Right now, the choir master, Ricky Diller. Grace.
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1: Sounds like church. I'm thinking about the deacons moving around, the mothers doing that dance, the pastor leaping for joy. It's all what we do here. Every Sunday, it's Get Your Praise On. I'm Sonya Blakey. Coming up for Sean Mitchell, Make a Way. Right now, Beverly Crawford, He's Done Enough.
2: 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Bishop Brown wrote this song for me. 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

0: WNBA player Angel Reese responding to a hot mic moment by Temple head coach Sandy Brondello, who was heard calling Reese a protected species. Reese responded on social media saying, "Calling a black woman a species? Are we surprised?" Finally, a new study suggests GLP-1-related weight loss drugs may improve relationships and employment statuses for women. So you're telling me that if I lose weight, I can get married and a better job? Interesting. I can't wait to hear what the critics have to say. Get BIN News Now on demand 24/7 on the iHeartRadio app.
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0: Hallelujah 105.1, Birmingham's Inspiration Station. Coming up, Mary Mary Shackles, also classic, Edwin Hawkins, God Will Take Care of You. Hearing the classics reminds me of my parents taking me and my two brothers to church every Sunday morning without fail. Make sure you follow me, Sonia Blakey. You can see the praise and the inspiration of the day. Also, I welcome your church check-ins, your praise church check-ins, all of it. 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
1: 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Two people have already died in Texas, and hundreds have been stranded in flooded homes and submerged vehicles.
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1: 80-year-old Paul Pelosi is facing a misdemeanor charge for a July 3rd crash where NBC News says he struck a parked vehicle, then left the scene. Oh, 50 Cent allegedly pulling out of some Shreveport, Louisiana project, saying some locals just don't want things to change. Some black Louisiana residents say, we could have told him that, as the Knights of the Ku Klux Klan formed a branch in Shreveport in 1920 and nearly took control of the entire state in 1922. 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
1: 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I'm Sonya Blakey. Happy that you're having church with me this morning. Here's Mary Shackles.

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Hallelujah, 105.1. Hezekiah Walker truly singing the praises. He is cancer-free. I want you to hear his testimony coming up in about 6 minutes. Also, Mariah Carey, Jesus, I Do, along with the Clark Sisters. It's Sonya Blakey right now at Yolanda Adams.

0: 105.1 Hallelujah FM, Birmingham's inspiration station. Coming up, we get Dottie Peoples for My Good, Pastor Mike Jr. Amen. Also, Whitney Houston, I Love the Lord. That song written by Richard Smallwood. Always good to hear it. Sonya Blakey had a chance to speak with Bishop Hezekiah Walker, and he mentioned that he is now cancer-free. Here's his testimony. Bishop, I was, you know, looking at your Instagram, and I saw that you said that you had dealt with prostate cancer for 3 years. Like, just, you know, being around you, I would have never have thought you was going through something like that.
1: Nobody knew. It was a hard time for me, Sonya. And I had to show up, and I was in the hospital for a few months.
0: Wow.
1: And it was a very horrible time for me.
0: Mm-hmm.
1: And you never know what people are going through, you know, during that time, you know, while they're going through that sickness. And but the Lord brought me through, and I'm back up on my feet, cancer free.
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1: Coming up, Corinne Hawthorne, Won't He Do It? Also, Walter Hawkins, Be Grateful. How grateful are you this morning? I'm Sonya Blakey, grateful to be alive, but it's all about you. 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
2: I am grateful for life. 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
3: I'm Tammy Eswick with BIN News Now. Iran is threatening the U.S., saying that if it keeps up attacks on the Islamic Republic, the country has unforgettable lessons in store for the U.S. Now, this message came just hours after Iran's deputy foreign minister said Tehran had suspended its commitment to the memorandum of understanding that it had signed just last month with the U.S. WNBA player Angel Reese responding to a hot mic moment by Temple head coach Sandy Brondello, who was heard calling Reese a protected species. Reese responded on social media saying, "Calling a black woman a species? Are we surprised?" Finally, a new study suggests GLP-1 related weight loss drugs may improve relationships and employment statuses for women. So you're telling me that if I lose weight, I can get married and a better job? Interesting. I can't wait to hear what the critics have to say. Get BIN News Now on demand 24/7 on the iHeartRadio app.
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1: That's a song you'll never forget. You'll be singing it forever and ever. Timeless. It's Sonya Blakey. Actually, all of the music from Walter Hawkins is timeless. Happy that you're with me right now. It's Corinne Hawthorne. Won't

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1: Coming up, Donald Lawrence, words. It's Sonia Blakey, church check-ins. I know y'all love your church. You love your pastor. Let me hear it.
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2: Put your hands on. 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
1: Fred Hammond of the Choir Room, Love Never Fails. Fred told me he's been doing music since the age of 19. Got his start in the industry with the Winans and has been going ever since. It's Sonya Blakey. Happy Sunday. Let's get our praise on. Right now, it's Kirk Carr in the Sanctuary.
2: I'm Misty Jordan with BIN News Now. President Trump wants Iran added to a bipartisan Russia sanctions bill. Trump said this is something Senator Lindsey Graham wanted.
3: This is in honor of Lindsey. This was his thing. He wanted this more than any other thing. You know, there's a good chance that it gets done.
2: The measure would impose mandatory sanctions on Russian political and military leaders, as well as state-owned enterprises and foreign companies that support Russia's defense industrial base. There's now up to an 80% chance of a cyclone developing near the Florida Panhandle in the next few days. The National Hurricane Center is reporting a tropical storm possibly developing later today or tomorrow. And Samsung is laying off several hundred New Jersey workers. Reuters reports cuts in display, phone, and other operation-related roles. 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

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Oh, God.

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1: Awesome writer, man, for every mountain. 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Right now, Melvin Crispo.

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Hallelujah 105.1. It's Byron Cage, and wherever you are, that is where the presence of the Lord is. That's music from Byron Cage. Happy Sunday to you and yours. I'm Tracy Bethay. Got some Lisa Noel Smith and the Brown Singers coming up. Here's Greg O'Quinn and I Told the Storm.

0: 105.1 Hallelujah FM, Birmingham's inspiration station. Ooh, talk about a song that will set your soul on fire. I'm talking about this one from Lisa Noel Smith and the Brown Singers. Yes, he does. God keeps his promises. A beautiful, blessed Sunday to you and yours. I'm Tracy Bethay. Glad to be with you on this 19th day of July. Another day that the Lord has made. Come on, let me feel it. Let me feel that smile. Come on, yeah. Thank you. It's time to rejoice in the Lord and be glad. Yes. Hope you had a wonderful day. Those of you that headed to Sunday service in church or maybe virtual, maybe did that early service. Now you're headed to tee up a little bit, a little golfing, or maybe to brunch. Maybe you're headed home to rest. We just thank God that you've decided to share a little of your time with us as we uplift and inspire you on this Sunday. And still to come, music from the Canton Spirituals. Got some Todd Delaney, a classic from the Winans, and music coming up from the Prince of Gospel, John P. Key.
1: I'm Misty Jordan with BIN News Now. Energy Secretary Chris Wright says the U.S. mission against Iran will go on until President Trump's objective is achieved. Wright spoke on ABC's This Week.
2: The president is always looking for the diplomatic off-ramp. President Trump wants to end it with a peaceful agreement with Iran, but it takes two parties to do that.
1: Wright went on to say Trump's mission is essential for peace in the Middle East and peace in the world. Utah authorities say five members of the same family died after a flash flood raced through a Utah campground. The five victims have been identified as a firefighter from Provo, his wife, and three sons. And TikTok is now permitted to be downloaded into federal devices. A Justice Department memo says the social video app is no longer a national security threat. 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

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Hey, it's Tracy Bethay, and we're here for you, Birmingham. We're Hallelujah 105.1.

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1: That's the Prince of Gospel, John P. Key. And every time I turn around, yes, he does. He keeps on making a way. I'm Tracy Bethea, glad to be in your company. Happy Sunday to you. Here's Mia Allen with Lord, I Love You.

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1: It's music from Nia Allen. Song says, Lord, I love you with all my heart, my mind, my soul. I love you. I'm Tracy Bethay, glad to be in your company on a beautiful Sunday. And yes, the $1,000 blessing is in full effect. You know how it goes, Monday through Friday from 9 a.m. until 5 p.m. Central. When you hear that keyword, you enter it on this station's website for your chance at $1,000. So the winning kicks back off, yeah, tomorrow morning at 9 a.m. Central. The question is, what would you do with a grand in your hand? I want you to talk back to me. Go on, push your little red microphone and start talking. You never know. You could be the next person you hear on the radio.
2: I'm Misty Jordan with BIN News Now. More than 50 million people in the Northeast and Mid-Atlantic are at risk for severe weather. Forecasters warn thunderstorms producing hail, damaging winds, and torrential downpours will start Monday afternoon, with Wisconsin getting the worst of it. A new survey says confidence in the Supreme Court's decision-making has dropped among Americans. The Washington Post Ipsos poll found that nearly half of adults believe the justices are following political ideology instead of the rule of law.
3: You're worth that sacrifice. Hey, hey. If this is the kind of love that my mom...
2: And Wyclef Jean canceled his performance at the California State Fair Saturday. Fair organizers said it was due to unforeseen circumstances. Get BIN News Now on demand 24/7 on the iHeartRadio app.
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A classic from Hezekiah Walker and Sold Out. I'm Tracy Bethay, glad to be in your company. Still to come, music from Tamela Mann, got some whinings on the way. Tim Bowman Jr. is standing by. Here's Fred Hammond and Let the Praise Begin.

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0: 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According to Costco, a single order includes 5 large chicken breast strips and a container of dipping sauce for $6.99. And a 63-year-old man was arrested and accused of driving a Subaru through the security gates at Beyonce and Jay-Z's East Hampton home. Police say the suspect may have been experiencing a medical event. 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
1: It's all right to get your praise on. That's music from Beverly Crawford, and it is about time for a miracle. I'm Tracy Bethay. Got the gospel truth and gospel news, honey, coming up next. Here's Ty Tribbett in Holy You.

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1: 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Oh, it's time for the gospel truth in gospel news, honey, with two-time Stellar Award winner Tracy.
2: 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Arriving as a timely reminder that God is always at work, even in seasons of waiting, praying, and trusting, Suddenly declares that healing, provision, restoration, and miracles can happen in an instant. Filled with hope, expectation, and unwavering faith, the song encourages listeners to hold fast to every promise God has spoken. Whether you're believing for a financial breakthrough, physical healing, restored relationships, or divine direction, Suddenly is a bold declaration that God is able to change everything suddenly. It's the new single from Grammy-nominated and 28-time Stella Award-winning artist Pastor Mike Jr. The new single, Suddenly, is available now on all major digital streaming platforms. Congratulations, Pastor Mike Jr. I'm Tracy Bethay, and that's a look at the Gospel Truth and Gospel News, honey.
3: Misty Jordan with BIN News. Now, at least 9 people are injured after a shooting outside a Minneapolis nightclub. Police say it happened outside the Rain Event Center shortly before 12:30 a.m. Sunday. Responding officers found a large crowd and multiple victims, all in their 20s, with gunshot wounds. The CEO of Bank of America says significant economic activity has been generated thanks to the FIFA World Cup. Appearing on CBS Face the Nation, Brian Moynihan said the soccer tournament has had an on-the-ground economic impact.
4: And that spending is going in bars and restaurants and not necessarily only the people in the stadium.
3: The Bank of America Institute found consumer spending using credit and debit cards in June increased more than 6% from a year ago. And Target has recalled more than 200,000 Cat and Jack children's sandals due to a choking hazard. Get BIN News now on demand 24/7 on the iHeartRadio app.
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1: Yes, that's Charles Jenkins and his family, wife, and kids tap dancing on the end of this song, War. I'm Tracy Bethay. So happy to be in your company. Hope your day is going well. Still to come, we've got your birthdays and music coming up from PJ Morton. Here's a classic from Helen Baylor.
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0: Hallelujah 105.1, Birmingham's Inspiration Station. That is music from PJ Morton. It's from his Saturday Night Sunday Morning double project, and he's now touring with this project and excited about it. As a matter of fact, he's going to be in Memphis on next Thursday, July 23rd at the Cannon Center. So if you're in the Memphis area or surrounding area, man, better check it out. It's going to be amazing. I look forward to it. Yes, I do. Listen, glad to be in your company on this beautiful Sunday. Still to come, music from Bishop Larry Trotter. The Lord is blessing you right now. Got some BB and CC Winans close to you. Also, music from the Tremaine Hawkins and the Potter's House. That's a classic.
1: I'm Misty Jordan with BIN News. Now, Iran's supreme leader is threatening to widen the war if the U.S. keeps attacking the country. In a statement, the supreme leader claimed Iran has unforgettable lessons in store for the U.S. The comments came hours after Iran's deputy foreign minister said Tehran suspended its commitment to the memorandum of understanding it signed with the U.S. last month. Thousands of Meta's Facebook and Instagram users reported outages this morning. Outage tracker Down Detector shows 63% of Facebook users had problems accessing their accounts on their website. And England will finish third in the 2026 FIFA World Cup after a 6-4 win over France. The World Cup final is set for today in East Rutherford, New Jersey, between Spain and Argentina. Kickoff is 3 p.m. Get BIN News now on demand 24/7 on the iHeartRadio app.
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1: .1 Hallelujah FM, Birmingham's inspiration station. Oh, what a classic from back in the day. That is Tremaine Hawkins, along with the late Walter Hawkins at the Potter. Yes, he can. He can put you back together again. I love it. I'm Tracy Bethay, glad to be in your company. Here's a brand new single from Anthony Brown and Group Therapy that we had the honor of having as our exclusive iHeartRadio world premiere. Here's Always Be Good.

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1: That is music from Anthony Brown and Group Therapy. 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Well, it's out now and it's available. And yeah, you can purchase it and download it, stream it, wherever you do all of your digital platforms that you use. It's a beautiful song and the project is great as well. Yes, it is. I'm Tracy Bethay. Glad to be in your company on this beautiful Sunday. And we are in the midst of our $1,000 blessing. Yeah, it kicked off last week and the winning is real. So all I can say is keep listening. As a matter of fact, let's head over to the Talkback feature on the iHeartRadio app. What would you do with a grand in your hand?
2: If I had $1,000, then I would definitely go back to school and take a small little trip across the United States.
1: All right. Right now, listen, I appreciate the man of God. And listen, be sure when you call and, or not call, but when you push the little red microphone and start talking, tell us who you are and where you're calling from, because we would love to, you know, show you some love. This young man said he wins $1,000. He is going to go back to school and take a little trip. I love it. Shirley Caesar says it this way: Jesus plus education equals success. There's nothing wrong with a higher education, and that would be absolutely something great to do, is to, hey, go back to school if you have that desire. Well, we want to make those desires come true. That's why we're giving you 9 times a day, Monday through Friday, from 9 a.m. until 5 p.m. You'll hear a keyword around the top of the hour. When you do, you enter it on the station's website and get this $1,000 blessing.
3: I'm Misty Jordan with BIN News Now. President Trump wants Iran added to a bipartisan Russia sanctions bill. Trump said this is something Senator Lindsey Graham wanted.
4: This is in honor of Lindsey. This was his thing. He wanted this more than any other thing. You know, there's a good chance that it gets done.
3: The measure would impose mandatory sanctions on Russian political and military leaders, as well as state-owned enterprises and foreign companies that support Russia's defense industrial base. There's now up to an 80% chance of a cyclone developing near the Florida Panhandle in the next few days. The National Hurricane Center is reporting a tropical storm possibly developing later today or tomorrow. And Samsung is laying off several hundred New Jersey workers. Reuters reports cuts in display, phone, and other operation-related roles. 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
1: It's a classic. Shirley Caesar and Anthony Hamilton. It's all right. It's okay. Standing by is Mariah Carey and the Clark Sisters. Here's a favorite. Edwin Hawkins and God Will Take Good Care of You.

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0: Hallelujah 105.1. To your will and to your way, we say yes, Lord. I'm Tracy Bethay. Glad to be in your company. I'm loving this one. It's a latest single from Maverick City Music with Run to You.
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1: That is a beautiful message from Maverick City Music. Yeah, it's called Run to You. I'm Tracy Bethay, glad to be in your company. Happy Sunday to you and yours. Hope your day is going quite well. Listen, we've got some birthdays to celebrate on this 19th day of July. Happy birthday to Treese Whitley, all the way in Cali. Happy birthday to you, California, stand up. Inez Walker II, happy birthday to you. Chelsea Barnes, happy birthday. A beautiful psalmist. Roshetta Bean is celebrating on today, along with Courtney Roberson. Angela Garner, happy birthday to you. Tony Williams, happy birthday to you, Tony. Blessings to you. Sophia Watkins, that is the mother to Nathan Davis, happy birthday to you. Also, Valerie Chisholm Henderson, happy birthday. Charles Carson is celebrating on today, along with Miss Lou Brown. Quandria Tori Jones, happy birthday to you. And maybe you've got a birthday or an anniversary on today. Listen, we just want to say blessings to you.
2: Misty Jordan with BIN News Now. More than 50 million people in the Northeast and Mid-Atlantic are at risk for severe weather. Forecasters warn thunderstorms producing hail, damaging winds, and torrential downpours will start Monday afternoon, with Wisconsin getting the worst of it. A new survey says confidence in the Supreme Court's decision-making has dropped among Americans. The Washington Post Ipsos poll found that nearly half of adults believe the justices are following political ideology instead of the rule of law.
3: You're worth that sacrifice. Hey, hey, if this is the kind of love that my mom...
2: And Wyclef Jean canceled his performance at the California State Fair Saturday. Fair organizers said it was due to unforeseen circumstances. Get BIN News Now on demand 24/7 on the iHeartRadio app.
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2: 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Hallelujah.

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Hallelujah 105.1, Birmingham's Inspiration Station. It's Jonathan Nelson, and my name is Victory. I'll throw up the V sign. Happy Sunday to you and yours. I'm Tracy Bethay. Glad to be in your company. Still to come, the choir master, Ricky Dillard. But first, here's Lionel Richie and the Commodores, and Jesus is Love.

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0: $1,000. The winning kicks back off tomorrow morning, 9 a.m. Central. We want you to get that grand, and we want you to be blessed, all right? So be sure that you tuned in tomorrow morning, kicking off at 9 a.m. and at the top of the hour until 5 p.m. Hear the keyword, enter it for your chance at $1,000.
1: I'm Misty Jordan with BIN News Now. Protesters are taking to the streets in Maine in the aftermath of a deadly ICE shooting. Demonstrators marched in Portland Saturday calling for ICE agents to be taken off the streets. This comes after an agent shot and killed a man Monday. Costco has added a new item to its food court menu. The retail giant now offers chicken strips. According to Costco, a single order includes 5 large chicken breast strips and a container of dipping sauce for $6.99. And a 63-year-old man was arrested and accused of driving a Subaru through the security gates at Beyonce and Jay-Z's East Hampton home. Police say the suspect may have been experiencing a medical event. Get BIN News Now on demand 24/7 on the iHeartRadio app.
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Hallelujah 105.1, Birmingham's inspiration station. Hallelujah. What God has for you, it is for you. Devil can't stop you. Your enemy can't stop you. What God has for you, it is for you. I'm Tracy Bethay. Glad to be in your company. Here's Anthony Evans with You're Not

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1: It's music from Anthony Evans along with Caleb Carson and You're Not Finished. Oh, as long as there is breath in your body, long as you're breathing, long as the blood is running warm in your veins, that means God still has purpose for you. You're not finished. No, you're not. I'm Tracy Bethay, glad to be in your company on the beautiful Sunday. And it may be beautiful and hot where you are. And so we're definitely monitoring. If you just notice, there are just many parts of a dangerous heat that has returned to the Northeast and the Mid-Atlantic. Millions across the region have seen temperatures approach the triple digits. So from Boston, New York City, Buffalo, New York, and Philadelphia, extreme heat in those areas. Heat warnings for Central and South New Jersey. And then on the flip side of that, you've got Texas that is dealing with this life-threatening flash flooding as heavy rain targets the Big Bend region. So more than 2 million people are under a high flood threat. So we're just praying for our country, whether it's heat, flooding, whatever it may be. We must always pray without cease. Amen. On the way, I've got more of your favorite gospel hits. Yep, standing by. Music coming up from the Clark Sisters. Got some Lamar Campbell in the Spirit of Praise. And yes, Lisa Noel Smith and the Brown Singers.
2: I'm Misty Jordan with BIN News Now. At least 9 people are injured after a shooting outside a Minneapolis nightclub. Police say it happened outside the Rain Event Center shortly before 12:30 a.m. Sunday. Responding officers found a large crowd and multiple victims, all in their 20s, with gunshot wounds. The CEO of Bank of America says significant economic activity has been generated thanks to the FIFA World Cup. Appearing on CBS Face the Nation, Brian Moynihan said the soccer tournament has had an on-the-ground economic impact.
3: And that spending is going in bars and restaurants and not necessarily only the people in the stadium.
2: The Bank of America Institute found consumer spending using credit and debit cards in June increased more than 6% from a year ago. And Target has recalled more than 200,000 Cat and Jack children's sandals due to a choking hazard. Get BIN News Now on demand 24/7 on the iHeartRadio app.
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1: It's music from the legendary Clark Sisters, blessed and highly favored. I'm Tracy Bethay. Lisa Noel Smith and the Brown Singers are on the way. Here's Lamar Campbell and the Spirit of Praise. It's all about the love of Jesus. Let me give a shout out to First Lady Taylor over at Springdale Missionary Baptist Church, who is a member of the original Spirit of Praise with Lamar Campbell.

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105.1 Hallelujah FM, Birmingham's inspiration station. It's all right to get your praise on. That's Reverend Clay Evans, and I've got a testimony. You do have a testimony. We all have one. The question is, have you shared it with someone on today? It could be the breakthrough that they need. I'm Tracy Bethea. Here's the group Fire, and I can count on you.

0: Hallelujah 105.1. Music from Group Fire and I Can Count on You. I'm Tracy Bethay, delighted to be in your company on this beautiful Sunday. Yes, I thank you so much for hanging out with me. I pray that something was said or played to uplift your spirits, to keep you happy, keep you smiling, just to make it through this day. Before we get out of here, how about we wind down on this Sunday? Today's inspirational quote says, "Even the darkest night will end and the sun will rise." Many people going through dark nights, whether it's through work, through family, death, finances, life just be lifing, and many people are in a dark night. But isn't it good to know that the night always ends and the sun rises the next morning? The Bible says it this way: weeping may endure for a night, but joy, the sun, the rising of a new day, cometh in the morning. Let that minister to your hearts this day. Carry it with you all week long. How about that? Yes. And enjoy the rest of your evening. Now, don't forget, another chance at $1,000 kicks back off tomorrow morning, 9 a.m. Central. When you hear that keyword, you enter it on this station's website for your chance at $1,000.
1: I'm Misty Jordan with BIN News Now. The FDA says a sample of shredded iceberg lettuce produced by Taylor Farms subsidiary in Mexico tested positive for cyclosporia, a parasite that causes severe intestinal illness. Federal officials said the product was not part of the lettuce recalled so far. NFL star Saquon Barkley's Pennsylvania residence has been the victim of a home invasion. According to the Chester County District Attorney's Office, the incident happened Sunday morning. Barkley and his family were reportedly inside during the break-in, but were not injured. A severe storm front is headed for the Midwest this week. Forecasters are warning of thunderstorms producing hail, damaging winds, and torrential downpours starting Monday afternoon. And Spain is the winner of the World Cup, defeating Argentina 1-0. 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
1: Trust in the Lord with all your heart. 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Kim Harper Johnson with you. Happy Sunday. Yay. 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Here's a great one, Walter Hawkins, Be Grateful.

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1: God be the glory, both now and forevermore. Hallelujah. Our God is worthy of all the honor, glory, and praise. I'm Kim Harper Johnson with you. Happy Sunday. Thanks for listening in. And of course, July 19th, all day long. A special day on the national calendar. I'll tell you what it is. Keep it here. Here's Fred Hammond, Love Never Fails.
2: You won't put your hands on it. All right. I'm gonna try it like this.

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1: We don't serve a high priest which cannot be touched with the feeling of our weaknesses, but one who's been tempted in all respects like us, yet without sin. Talking about Jesus, yeah. Love never fails. Kim Harper Johnson with you. Happy Sunday. Got the Reverend Luther Barnes on the way. God's grace. Tasha Cobbs, Leonard John Legend Church. Well, today, July 19th, is a special day on the national calendar. It is hashtag National Ice Cream Day. 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